The National Weather Service in League City has issued a severe thunderstorm warning for East Central Grimes County in southeastern Texas, northwestern Montgomery County in southeastern Texas, southwestern Walker County in southeastern Texas, until 7:30 p.m. Central Daylight Time. At 7:06 p.m. Central Daylight Time, a severe thunderstorm was located 8 miles northeast of Montgomery, Oregon, 9 miles northwest of Willis, and is nearly stationary. Hazard, 60 miles per hour wind gusts and quarter-size hail. Source, radar indicated. Impact, hail damage to vehicles is expected. Expect wind damage to roofs, siding, and trees. Locations impacted include Huntsville, New Waverly, Huntsville State Park, and Richards. For your protection, move to an interior room on the lowest floor of a building. If on or near Lake Conroe, get away from the water and move indoors or inside a vehicle. Remember, lightning can strike out to 15 miles from a parent thunderstorm. If you can hear thunder, you are close enough to be struck by lightning. Move to safe shelter now. Do not be caught on the water in a thunderstorm.

The National Weather Service in League City has issued a severe thunderstorm warning for East Central Grimes County in southeastern Texas, northwestern Montgomery County in southeastern Texas, southwestern Walker County in southeastern Texas, until 8 p.m. Central Daylight Time. At 7:29 p.m. Central Daylight Time, a severe thunderstorm was located 8 miles north of Montgomery, Oregon, 12 miles northwest of Willis, and is nearly stationary. Hazard, 60 miles per hour wind gusts and quarter-size hail. Source, radar indicated. Impact, hail damage to vehicles is expected. Expect wind damage to roofs, siding, and trees. Locations impacted include Huntsville, New Waverly, Huntsville State Park, and Richards. For your protection, move to an interior room on the lowest floor of a building. Large hail, damaging wind, and continuous cloud-to-ground lightning are occurring with this storm. Move indoors immediately. Lightning is one of nature's leading killers. Remember, if you can hear thunder, you are close enough to be struck by lightning. If on or near Lake Conroe, get away from the water and move indoors or inside a vehicle. Remember, lightning can strike out to 15 miles from apparent thunderstorm. If you can hear thunder, you are close enough to be struck by lightning. Move to safe shelter now. Do not be caught on the water in a thunderstorm.

severe thunderstorm watch number 196 remains in effect until 9 p.m. Central Daylight Time, and now includes the following county: Willam, Texas. Remember, a severe thunderstorm watch means the conditions are favorable for the development of severe weather, including large hail and damaging winds, in and close to the watch area. While severe weather may not be imminent, persons should remain alert for rapidly changing weather conditions and listen for later statements and possible warnings. 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

The National Weather Service in League City has issued a severe thunderstorm warning for northeastern Grimes County in southeastern Texas, northwestern Montgomery County in southeastern Texas, southwestern Walker County in southeastern Texas, until 8:30 p.m. Central Daylight Time. At 7:57 p.m. Central Daylight Time, a severe thunderstorm was located 10 miles west of Huntsville, moving north at 15 miles per hour. Hazard, 60 miles per hour wind gusts and quarter-size hail. Source, radar indicated. Impact, hail damage to vehicles is expected. Expect wind damage to roofs, siding, and trees. Locations impacted include northwestern Huntsville and Crabs Prairie. For your protection, move to an interior room on the lowest floor of a building. Large hail, damaging wind, and continuous cloud-to-ground lightning are occurring with this storm. Move indoors immediately. Lightning is one of nature's leading killers. Remember, if you can hear thunder, you are close enough to be struck by lightning.

The National Weather Service in League City has issued a severe thunderstorm warning for northwestern Montgomery County in southeastern Texas, south central Walker County in southeastern Texas, until 8:30 p.m. Central Daylight Time. At 7:59 p.m. Central Daylight Time, a severe thunderstorm was located 8 miles north of Montgomery, Oregon, 11 miles northwest of Willis, moving east at 10 miles per hour. Hazard, 60 miles per hour wind gusts and quarter-size hail. Source, radar indicated. Impact, hail damage to vehicles is expected. Expect wind damage to roofs, siding, and trees. Locations impacted include Northern Conroe, Willis, Panorama Village, and New Waverly. For your protection, move to an interior room on the lowest floor of a building. If on or near Lake Conroe, get away from the water and move indoors or inside a vehicle. Remember, lightning can strike out to 15 miles from a parent thunderstorm. If you can hear thunder, you are close enough to be struck by lightning. Move to safe shelter now. Do not be caught on the water in a thunderstorm.

The National Weather Service in League City has issued a severe thunderstorm warning for northeastern Grimes County in southeastern Texas, southeastern Madison County in southeastern Texas, west central Walker County

in southeastern Texas until 9 p.m. Central Daylight Time. At 8:28 p.m. Central Daylight Time, a severe thunderstorm was located 10 miles east of Bedias, Oregon, 13 miles west of Huntsville, moving north at 15 miles per hour. This is a destructive storm. Hazard, 80 miles per hour wind gusts and baseball-size hail. Source, radar indicated. Impact, flying debris will be dangerous to those caught without shelter. Mobile homes will be heavily damaged. Expect considerable damage to roofs, windows, and vehicles. Extensive tree damage and power outages are likely. This severe thunderstorm will remain over mainly rural areas of northeastern Grimes, southeastern Madison, and west-central Walker counties. Prepare immediately for large hail and damaging winds. People outside should move immediately to shelter inside a strong building. Stay away from windows.

The National Weather Service in League City has issued a severe thunderstorm warning for northeastern Grimes County in southeastern Texas, southwestern Houston County in southeastern Texas, eastern Madison County in southeastern Texas, west central Walker County in southeastern Texas, until 9:15 p.m. Central Daylight Time. At 8:48 p.m. Central Daylight Time, a severe thunderstorm was located 8 miles southeast of Madisonville, moving north at 15 miles per hour. Hazard, ping pong ball size hail and 60 miles per hour wind gusts. Source, radar indicated. Impact, people and animals outdoors will be injured. Expect hail damage to roofs, siding, windows, and vehicles. Expect wind damage to roofs, siding, and trees. Locations impacted include Madisonville. For your protection, move to an interior room on the lowest floor of a building.

The National Weather Service in League City has issued a severe thunderstorm warning for southwestern Burleson County in southeastern Texas, northwestern Washington County in southeastern Texas, until 9:15 p.m. Central Daylight Time. At 8:49 p.m. Central Daylight Time, a severe thunderstorm was located over Lake Somerville State Park and Trioway, or 16 miles south of Caldwell, moving northwest at 15 miles per hour. Hazard, half-dollar size hail. Source, radar indicated. Impact, damage to vehicles is expected. Locations impacted include Somerville, Burton, Lake Somerville Dam, Lake Somerville State Park and Trioway, Lyons, D'Anville, and Corey. For your protection, move to an interior room on the lowest floor of a building. Large hail, damaging wind, and continuous cloud-to-ground lightning are occurring with this storm. Move indoors immediately. Lightning is one of nature's leading killers. Remember, if you can hear thunder, you are close enough to be struck by lightning. If on or near Lake Somerville, get away from the water and move indoors or inside a vehicle. Remember, lightning can strike out to 15 miles from a parent thunderstorm. If you can hear thunder, you are close enough to be struck by lightning. Move to safe shelter now. Do not be caught on the water in a thunderstorm.

National Weather Service in Fort Worth has issued a severe thunderstorm warning for West Central Inland County in Central Texas, southeastern Bell County in Central Texas, until 9:45 p.m. Central Daylight Time. At 9:03 p.m. Central Daylight Time, a severe thunderstorm was located near Holland, Oregon, 13 miles south of Temple, and is nearly stationary. Hazard, half-dollar-size hail. Source, radar indicated. Impact, damage to vehicles is possible. Locations impacted include Salado, Little River Academy, Rogers, Holland, Sparks, Leedale, Val Verde, Heidenheimer, Davila, and Oscar. For your protection, get inside a sturdy structure and stay away from the window.

The National Weather Service in League City has issued a severe thunderstorm warning for northeastern Madison County in southeastern Texas until 9:45 p.m. Central Daylight Time. At 9:14 p.m. Central Daylight Time, a severe thunderstorm was located near Madisonville, moving north at 10 miles per hour. Hazard, 2-inch hail and 70 miles per hour wind gusts. Source, radar indicated. Impact, people and animals outdoors will be injured. Expect hail damage to roofs, siding, windows, and vehicles. Expect considerable tree damage. Wind damage is also likely to mobile homes, roofs, and outbuildings. Locations impacted include Madisonville. Prepare immediately for large hail and damaging winds. People outside should move immediately to shelter inside a strong building. Stay away from windows.

The National Weather Service in League City has issued a severe thunderstorm warning for northeastern Brazos County in southeastern Texas, western Madison County in southeastern Texas, until 10 p.m. Central Daylight Time. At 9:27 p.m. Central Daylight Time, a severe thunderstorm was located 8 miles west of Madisonville, moving northwest at 10 miles per hour. Hazard, ping pong ball size hail and 60 miles per hour wind gusts. Source, radar indicated. Impact, people and animals outdoors will be injured. Expect hail damage to roofs, siding, windows, and vehicles. Expect wind damage to roofs, siding, and trees. Locations impacted include Madisonville, Normangy, and North Zulch. For your protection, move to an interior room on the lowest floor of a building. Large hail, damaging wind, and continuous cloud-to-ground lightning are occurring with this storm. Move indoors immediately. Lightning is one of nature's leading killers. Remember, if you can hear thunder, you are close enough to be struck by lightning. Torrential rainfall is occurring with this storm, and may lead to flash flooding. Do not drive your vehicle through flooded roadways.

The National Weather Service in Fort Worth has issued a severe thunderstorm warning for southeastern Leon County and central Texas until 10:15 p.m. Central Daylight Time. At 9:35 p.m. Central Daylight Time, a severe thunderstorm was located 9 miles northeast of Madisonville, moving north at 15 miles per hour. Hazard, half-dollar size hail. Source, radar indicated. Impact, damage to vehicles is possible. Locations impacted include Centerville and Centerview. For your protection, get inside a sturdy structure and stay away from windows.

0: The National Weather Service in League City has issued a severe thunderstorm warning for southwestern Houston County in southeastern Texas, northeastern Madison County in southeastern Texas, until 10 p.m. Central Daylight Time. At 9:44 p.m. Central Daylight Time, a severe thunderstorm was located 9 miles northeast of Madisonville, moving north at 10 miles per hour. Hazard, ping pong ball size hail and 60 miles per hour wind gusts. Source, radar indicated. Impact, people and animals outdoors will be injured. Expect hail damage to roofs, siding, windows, and vehicles. Expect wind damage to roofs, siding, and trees. This severe thunderstorm will remain over mainly rural areas of southwestern Houston and northeastern Madison counties. For your protection, move to an interior room on the lowest floor of a building. Prepare immediately for large hail and damaging winds. People outside should move immediately to shelter inside a strong building. Stay away from windows.
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The National Weather Service in Fort Worth has issued a severe thunderstorm warning for southwestern Millen County in central Texas until 10:45 p.m. Central Daylight Time. At 9:50 p.m. Central Daylight Time, a severe thunderstorm was located over Granger Dam, or 7 miles southeast of Granger, moving east at 20 miles per hour. Hazard, 60 miles per hour wind gusts and quarter-size hail. Source, radar indicated. Impact, hail damage to vehicles is expected. Expect wind damage to roofs, siding, and trees. Locations impacted include Rockdale, Thorndale, Alcoa Lake, San Gabriel, and Presel. For your protection, get inside a sturdy structure and stay away from windows.

The National Weather Service in Fort Worth has issued a severe thunderstorm warning for southeastern Leon County and central Texas until 11:15 p.m. Central Daylight Time. At 10:13 p.m. Central Daylight Time, a severe thunderstorm was located 10 miles west of Austonio, moving north at 15 miles per hour. Hazard, half dollar size hail. Source, radar indicated. Impact, damage to vehicles.

The National Weather Service in Fort Worth has issued a severe thunderstorm warning for southeastern Milam County in central Texas until 11:30 p.m. Central Daylight Time. At 10:22 p.m. Central Daylight Time, severe thunderstorms were located along a line extending from 6 miles south of Cameron to near Alcoa Lake to 7 miles west of Lexington, moving southeast at 25 miles per hour. Hazard, 60 miles per hour wind gusts and quarter-size hail. Source, radar indicated. Impact, hail damage to vehicles is expected. Expect wind damage to roofs, siding, and trees. Locations impacted include Rockdale, Alcoa Lake, Milano, Elevation, Minerva, and Presel. For your protection, get inside a sturdy structure and stay away from windows.

The National Weather Service has issued severe thunderstorm watch number 198, effective until 5 a.m. Central Daylight Time Monday. This watch includes the following counties in Texas: Austin, Brazos, Burleson, Grimes, Waller, and Washington. Remember, a severe thunderstorm watch means the conditions are favorable for the development of severe weather, including large hail and damaging winds, in and close to the watch area. While severe weather may not be imminent, persons should remain alert for rapidly changing weather conditions and listen for later statements and possible warnings. Stay tuned to NOAA Weather Radio, commercial radio and television outlets, or internet sources for the latest severe weather information.

The National Weather Service in League City has issued a severe thunderstorm warning for South Central Burleson County in southeastern Texas, northwestern Washington County in southeastern Texas, until 11:15 p.m. Central Daylight Time. At 10:41 p.m. Central Daylight Time, a severe thunderstorm was located near Lake Somerville State Park in Trioway, or 17 miles northwest of Brenham, moving east at 10 miles per hour. Hazard, 60 miles per hour wind gusts and half-dollar size hail. Source, radar indicated. Impact, hail damage to vehicles is expected. Expect wind damage to roofs, siding, and trees. Locations impacted include Somerville, Burton, Lake Somerville Dam, and Lake Somerville State Park and Trioway. For your protection, move to an interior room on the lowest floor of a building. Prepare immediately for large hail and damaging winds. People outside should move immediately to shelter inside a strong building. Stay away from windows.

The National Weather Service in League City has issued a severe thunderstorm warning for Western Washington County in southeastern Texas until 11:45 p.m. Central Daylight Time. At 11:16 p.m. Central Daylight Time, a severe thunderstorm was located over Burton, Oregon, 11 miles west of Brenham, moving east at 10 miles per hour. A tornado may be possible with this storm. Hazard, 60 miles per hour wind gusts and quarter-size hail. Source, radar indicated. Impact, hail damage to vehicles is expected. Expect wind damage to roofs, siding, and trees. Locations impacted include Burton and Corey. Remain alert for a possible tornado. Tornadoes can develop quickly from severe thunderstorms. If you spot a tornado, go at once into the basement or small central room in a sturdy structure. Prepare immediately for large hail and damaging winds. People outside should move immediately to shelter inside a strong building. Stay away from windows.

The National Weather Service in League City has issued a severe thunderstorm warning for northwestern Austin County in southeastern Texas, central Washington County in southeastern Texas, until 12:15 a.m. Central Daylight Time. At 11:43 p.m. Central Daylight Time, a severe thunderstorm was located near Burton, or near Brenham, moving southeast at 15 miles per hour. Hazard, 60 miles per hour wind gusts and quarter-size hail. Source, radar indicated. Impact, hail damage to vehicles is expected. Expect wind damage to roofs, siding, and trees. Locations impacted include Brenham, Burton, and Corey. Remain alert for a possible tornado. Tornadoes can develop quickly from severe thunderstorms. If you spot a tornado, go at once into the basement or small central room in a sturdy structure. For your protection, move to an interior room on the lowest floor of a building.

The National Weather Service in League City has issued a severe thunderstorm warning for North Central Austin County in southeastern Texas, Central Washington County in southeastern Texas, until 12:45 a.m. Central Daylight Time. At 12:15 a.m. Central Daylight Time, a severe thunderstorm was located near Brenham, moving southeast at around 25 miles per hour. Hazard, 60 miles per hour wind gusts and quarter-size hail. Source, radar indicated. Impact, hail damage to vehicles is expected. Expect wind damage to roofs, siding, and trees. Locations impacted include Brenham and Corey. Prepare immediately for large hail and damaging winds. People outside should move immediately to shelter inside a strong building. Stay away from windows.

service in League City has issued a severe thunderstorm warning for northeastern Austin County in southeastern Texas, southeastern Washington County in southeastern Texas, central Waller County in southeastern Texas, northwestern Harris County in southeastern Texas, until 1:15 a.m. Central Daylight Time. At 12:45 a.m. Central Daylight Time, a severe thunderstorm was located near Belleville, moving east at around 30 miles per hour. Hazard, 60 miles per hour wind gusts and penny-size hail. Source, radar indicated. Impact, expect damage to roofs, siding, and trees. Locations impacted include Hempstead, Prairie View, Belleville, Boulder, Pine Island, Patterson, and Bonneville. For your protection, move to an interior room on the lowest floor of a building.

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